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1: 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Because your payments does not depend on your own business performance. Your payments depends on the agreement, on the contract you made with the bank. Angane contract yeyo ebera eri backed by the security. Eri backed by the musingo, musingo guno goba watadde mu banka. Yo, gwe tunulira, banka gwe yagala. The banker is not interested in your business. It is only interested in the security you've plagued. Kino kitegeeza inti. The element of business ebate tunuulidwa kubanga business entuufu etambulira ku profits and losses. Singa obati waliwo element of profit and losses, business eyo teba business. 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
1: 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One party erese survey ya wayo, another party erese survey. Then bakole survey tufune micho ground or ya advising a client we no nange wanga advising, then we see how we solve that issue.
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1: 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Atende chirala anti bobera ne chapa. It is very easy to secure financing.
0: Okay.
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0: Government egeza ko kuleta enkola nti ebyobugagga bya February serious.
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0: Yes. Mumateka.
1: That's why they are coming up with customary titles. Ewa bali ngogenda kusanga kati their programs they are being funded by United Nations, USAID, UN, which programs fund as NGOs. So that government elimu coordinating anezo NGOs, neba coordinating ane district surveying departments, neba processing a customary titles. So that abantu bafune their interest are registered. So kati bobera ne chapa. If you have land, it is. If you have a title, it is very easy to turn your interests into wealth or monetary things. Katubera nature, but it is very easy to go to the bank and you mortgage the bank. Okay. Serious financial services.
0: No kole bibio.
1: No kole. No genda.
0: No kula nizana ko.
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1: Oenda gano. It's asola gena mbama nerendas and serious. But if it is a serious loan, you want to put up a serious project, you want to get a serious loan, of course, away chapa. That's where banks will say title. Naika to wenda gano, walo some loan is otagenda funa, financial services.
0: So, jejimu kumigaso, ejokuwe lanti uwele netake ili chapa.
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1: 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Oteka ko even a building, even a home that will last for 100 years because you are very sure that gwena yini.
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0: etakale baita freehold
1: 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Na freehold, it is a title, it is a type of title, eri common inyo, outside of central Uganda.
0: Kati
1: 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Na ye because olibadeko o ina customary interests, you apply in the government, government area land committee, a district land body, which the meetings then ne bakuwe chapa cha freehold.
0: Chengeza, bringa government freehold lietaka litukolila kwa projects.
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0: Tunile leasehold land title.
1: A leasehold is a type of a title that is defined by the time frame. Ownership ya leasehold title. Ebanga liomarangu owning into echo lili more important.
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0: Okay.
1: Yes.
0: Okay. Ate customary land title.
1: Customary land title just your area. It is land that really communally owned. They're owned by the community. They're controlled by local. They're owned based on cultural beliefs. And yeah, libera or they're open. Libera or na they're owned by chiefs. Cultural beliefs. They're you.
0: Gabola bolubirwa kabaka sabasajja. 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
3: The problem is big. It's very significant. You've seen the numbers. And as soon as a girl becomes sexually active, then the chances of that girl conceiving are very high. As soon as a girl delivers the first child, she ceases to be an adolescent. She's already a woman. And we have to treat her so. And what we are saying is that in our facilities, are we able to give an opportunity to this young girl, young woman, an opportunity to get back into school? As soon as she has conceived, she has delivered, and you don't have a mechanism to avert the next pregnancy from happening, that's a problem. So for all those, we are leveraging what we call the post-abortion family planning, the post-pregnancy family planning. That is very open. Now that one does not matter what age. Whether you've conceived at 13 years, you've come to us, you've lost a pregnancy, we give you a method. Because if we don't give you a method, you're going to come back 6 months down the road with the same pregnancy. So we have those provisions. We are taking advantage of.
0: kati enteka teke ne tunuli dabana abazala abali wakati we miyake 15 ne 29 era okusinzira ku Dr. John Paul Bagala ngono ye assistant commissioner for reproductive and infant health ku ministry ya 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
3: Access to FP within the young people. We've not revised the age bracket now. It still remains 18. But what we are saying is, if the opportunities that we have in trying to ensure that there is access to this very important intervention, it is multi-sector. And the one thing, what we have been trying to do is engaging our colleagues from local government, from Minister of Gender, Labour and Social Development, Minister of Local Government, yes, and the other MDAs, to look at FP, sexual reproductive health, in its totality for the young people and adolescents.
0: But nothing. Bwega tega badama ulire gafago chage saa weno wekumile kuchikumi mmo samva katonjeze mwenda pal FM kula lio muntu wa ulijo nzensu buga Ibrahim Muhammad gali wango
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11: 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UPPC, Home of Security Printing.
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2: As we go through our records, we find that there are some schools and examination centers that presented candidates in 2025, but against them, the records are still showing that no candidates have been registered from such schools, and yet they were examination centers with candidates the previous year. So we are currently doing a final check, and we believe by the end of this month, by 30th, we shall have established those centers that have not yet presented any candidates. 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
0: Ye mkulu Odong Dan. 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
4: We received information that there's a group of youths that wanted to demonstrate over kingdom issues. As security, we were not informed. We were not aware about this demonstration. So we have to come in. Two, you are aware this seat of ours that attracts so many people who are coming around. So we cannot have demonstration in a city where we are accommodating so many investors, and the security we also look on. But the all in all, they have to write to us and we get informed. So we are here for the sanity. We are here to keep peace. We are here to ensure that nobody should cause any demonstration and people to move free.
0: Sawa Minister Obwa Kabaka, Obwa Bunyolo, Andrew Byakutaga, yategeeza abamawulire nti bannanga b'ebyokwerinda okubeera wano bafunako obubaka obulaga nti waliwo abaali beesomye okulumba olubiri luno 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
5: Ebi wuma biko biyocha, wetu bwibate. 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
9: Then we met together with President Uhuru Kenyatta. Kikuyus and Luos are not enemies. It is politics that has divided them.
10: Anybody found is a spy, his case must be dealt with military tribe unions. His case is a firing squad.
7: I,
11: Apollo Milton Obote, do solemnly swear.
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5: wa
6: I will be a cow by a cow. I was like, I'm going to go to the press conference.
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0: 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Can you PDF in a business?
1: Yes.
0: Police by in a business. You put our police by in a bar for a sponsor. 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You know Banga, a basapra in a mere. 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I saw a cut jail. Kareka sasa timu zina namba zukuri Express FC. Zoezi sobo dofuna kwa kwa sponsors. 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
9: If you miss any of my it will be a song you can't. Looking for James, he's got it. 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
9: Inside Story nga tukozesa enswera yaffe.
18: We were very successful military power like nobody's ever
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9: Program The Inside Story. 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
4: I am not giving you a cow, I'm not giving you a banana bunch, I'm not giving you a bed to buy, but I'm providing you a service.
5: Then you hope where is a wakanisi?
4: Now tourism is one of the services. 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That is part of the services. Another sector. And then the fourth sector is ICT. Now you are talking of coffee. The global business of coffee is $460 million. Now, somebody with a phone tell us the global value of tourism. What is it?
5: $11.6 trillion.
4: Uh-huh. 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You hear you, Bamasawa. The business of coffee is $460 million.
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10: When you feel trapped, when every door around you is closed, and when your heart whispers, there is no way forward, remember this, the one who created the heavens and the earth does not need a door to open. He simply says, be, and it is. Trust in Allah, for He specializes in creating a way where none exists. Your situation may look impossible today, but Allah can turn it around in the blink of an eye. The key is to hand your burden to Him and watch how He replaces your despair with a miracle you never imagined. There are moments in life when the road ahead seems completely blocked, when every effort you make feels like it is in vain. It is during these times that your heart whispers, there is no way forward. But remember, what seems impossible to you is not impossible for Allah. He is the one who split the sea for Musa, peace be upon him, when his people were cornered with no escape. The same Lord who opened that way can open doors in your life that you never imagined could exist. Often, when the believer reaches their lowest point, it is actually the beginning of Allah's greatest help. But patience is the key. You may look at your situation and see no solution, yet Allah looks at your situation and knows exactly when, how, and through whom He will deliver you. This is why trust in Him is not an option, but a necessity. Without it, the burden becomes unbearable, but with it even the darkest nights shine with hope. When the path seems impossible, Allah is teaching you that your strength alone cannot carry you. You are meant to turn back to Him, to drop to your knees in dua, and to seek His help above all else. The Prophet Muhammad, peace be upon him, would always remind us that ease follows hardship, but sometimes it comes in ways you never expected. The lesson is not about the path itself, but about who controls the path. Think of the countless people before you who thought their struggles would never end, those in poverty, illness, or grief. Yet, when they placed their complete trust in Allah, they found a way not just to survive, but to grow spiritually through their tests. Your trial may look like a dead end, but in truth, it could be a turning point that brings you closer to Allah than any ease ever could. He never leaves His servants in despair unless they choose to turn away from Him. So, when you stand at the edge of what feels like an impossible road, pause and remind yourself, Allah does not abandon those who call on Him sincerely. What feels like a wall is, in reality, a gate waiting for His command to open. Sometimes that gate opens instantly. Sometimes it takes time, but it always opens in the best way. Keep walking with faith, because your trust in Him is what transforms the impossible into the possible. True reliance on Allah is not simply saying, I trust Him, but living with a heart fully surrendered to His wisdom. It means acknowledging that no matter how hard you plan or how strong you become, the outcome rests with Him alone. This reliance removes fear of people, of the future, and of failure. When you realize that your Rabb is the one who controls everything, your heart finds a calmness that nothing in this world can shake. Sincere reliance is about combining effort with trust. You tie your camel, as taught by the Prophet Muhammad, peace be upon him, and then leave the results in Allah's hands. Without effort, reliance becomes laziness. Without reliance, effort becomes arrogance. But when the two meet, a believer lives in balance, working as if everything depends on them, yet trusting as if everything depends on Allah. That secret balance unlocks success in both worlds. Reliance also reshapes the way we view hardship. When a door closes, a person without trust panics and loses hope. But the one who has placed their reliance on Allah knows that behind every closure is a divine redirection. This trust gives you patience to wait, strength to endure, and hope to believe that the unseen is already working in your favor. It transforms every difficulty into a lesson rather than a disaster. The power of sincere reliance lies in how it frees you from the chains of this dunya. People may disappoint you, wealth may slip away, and health may decline, but the heart that relies on Allah never collapses. Why? Because its anchor is unshakable. This is why so many righteous before us lived with little yet had hearts richer than kings. Their secret was tawakkul, trusting Allah more than they trusted themselves. So if you want to taste this secret power, begin with your daily affairs. Entrust Him with your worries, your family, your sustenance, and your future. Put in your effort, but let your heart rest in His decree. This is not weakness, it is strength, because you are relying on the All-Powerful. The more you live by this reliance, the lighter your burdens become and the brighter your path appears, even in moments of darkness. When we think of the sea splitting for Prophet Musa, peace be upon him, it was not just a miracle for that moment in history, it was a timeless reminder of how Allah comes to the aid of His servants. Imagine standing before an ocean with an enemy behind you and no way out. Logic would say it's over. But Allah teaches us that His power begins where human ability ends. What appears impossible to us is only a command away for Him. This story shows that faith is tested at the edge of desperation. Musa, peace be upon him, stood with a frightened nation, yet he declared with certainty, "My Lord is with me, He will guide me." That trust moved mountains and split waters. It is a lesson that when a believer holds on to Allah with sincerity, even nature itself submits to his will. He turns barriers into pathways for those who place their hope entirely in him. Today, we may not face a literal ocean, but we do face situations that feel just as overwhelming: debts that seem impossible to repay, illnesses that seem incurable, relationships that appear broken beyond repair. Yet the same Lord who split the sea is the one who hears your dua in the quiet of the night. When reliance is pure, he opens exits you never imagined, guiding you to safety when all doors seem closed. The splitting of the sea is also a reminder that Allah's help comes in his timing, not ours. The water did not part until Musa, peace be upon him, and his people were right at the edge, seemingly trapped. This is how divine wisdom works. Sometimes Allah lets you reach the point where you realize no one can help but him. And then just when despair begins to whisper, he sends relief so powerful it erases every doubt. So whenever life corners you, remember this lesson. Your sea may look unmovable, but the one who controls it has no difficulty in creating a path. Keep walking with trust, keep raising your hands in dua, and keep believing that no obstacle is greater than your Lord. When Allah decides to make a way, not even oceans can resist. That is the promise for those who rely upon him completely. There are moments in life when everything feels dark, when burdens weigh heavy, and the soul feels suffocated by despair. In such moments, people wonder if there will ever be relief, if the light of hope will ever return. The truth is, every darkness that a believer experiences is only temporary, for Allah never leaves his servant without a way forward. His mercy is such that he transforms the deepest gloom into radiant clarity, and that transition itself is a divine gift. Darkness is not always a punishment, sometimes it is preparation. Allah allows you to taste moments of emptiness so that when he blesses you with guidance, you hold on to it with gratitude. The night before Fajr is the darkest, yet it is only moments away from the first light. In the same way, the trials that surround you are often the final stretch before relief, the last test before the breakthrough that will change your life forever. When we speak of a divine shift, it is not just external circumstances changing, it is the heart awakening. A person who once wandered in heedlessness suddenly discovers the sweetness of faith. What was once meaningless becomes filled with purpose. This transformation is not accidental, but a direct intervention from Allah, who turns hearts and uplifts those who seek him sincerely. That shift from inner chaos to inner peace is the greatest gift a human can receive. The Quran describes how Allah brings people out of darkness into light. These are not just poetic words, they are living realities. Darkness refers to confusion, sin, arrogance, and despair, while light represents faith, clarity, humility, and hope. Every believer's journey involves walking this path from being lost in the illusions of the world to recognizing the eternal truth of submission to Allah. This journey is what defines true success. Consider the companions of the Prophet, peace be upon him. Many of them were once immersed in practices that harmed themselves and others. Yet through faith, they became beacons of guidance for generations to come. Their transformation reminds us that no soul is too lost, no past too stained for Allah to change. When he places his light within you, your entire life begins to radiate differently, influencing not only you, but everyone around you. The divine shift often begins quietly, with small realizations. A heart that once resisted prayer starts to soften. A tongue that once indulged in harmful words begins to remember Allah. And a mind that once chased worldly illusions starts seeking deeper meaning. These small sparks of light, when nurtured, grow into a flame that dispels every shadow. It is Allah's way of guiding step by step until his servant feels anchored in certainty. At times, Allah strips away worldly comforts to remind us where true comfort lies. When wealth, health, or relationships fail us, it can feel like darkness closing in. Yet it is often in those very moments that hearts turn to Allah more sincerely than ever before. What looked like a loss becomes the very reason for spiritual gain. This is the divine wisdom behind many struggles. They redirect us toward the only source of everlasting peace. One of the most beautiful aspects of Allah's mercy is that the light He provides is not only for this world but for the hereafter. A believer who endures trials with patience finds their path illuminated on the day when no other light will matter. This connection between worldly struggles and eternal reward motivates us to endure hardships with dignity, knowing that every tear shed in darkness contributes to a brighter light in the hereafter. When the divine shift happens, priorities change. A person no longer seeks validation from the world but from their Creator. They understand that worldly applause is temporary, but Allah's approval is eternal. The heart becomes calmer, decisions become clearer, and even in the face of challenges, there is an inner stability that cannot be shaken. This stability is the mark of true faith and the hallmark of one who has been guided by Allah's light. We must also recognize that the shift from darkness to light requires effort. Just as a lamp needs oil to burn, the heart needs worship, remembrance, and sincerity to shine. Reading Quran, performing salah, giving charity, and engaging in acts of kindness are not just rituals, they are the very fuel that keeps the light alive. Without them, the flame dims. With them, it burns brightly and benefits all who come near. The divine shift also transforms how we view others. A person touched by Allah's light becomes less judgmental and more compassionate. They understand that everyone is on their own journey and that guidance is in Allah's hands alone. Instead of looking down on those still in darkness, they extend a hand, remembering that they too were once in need of guidance. This humility is itself a sign of light in the heart. Darkness feeds on fear, but light feeds on hope. Shaitan thrives by convincing people that their sins are too great, their mistakes too heavy, and their future too bleak. But Allah promises that His mercy outweighs every sin, and His forgiveness can transform the darkest past into a radiant present. Believing in this promise is itself a form of light, one that strengthens faith and inspires a believer to rise again no matter how many times they have fallen. When the heart experiences the divine shift, even the smallest blessings feel magnified. The ability to breathe, to see, to hear, to wake up each morning, these are no longer taken for granted. Gratitude becomes second nature, and the believer sees Allah's mercy in every detail of life. This awareness brings joy in simplicity and contentment in whatever Allah decrees, proving that light is not in possessions but in perspective. The divine shift is not a one-time event but an ongoing process. A believer must constantly nurture their light, for life is filled with distractions and temptations that can dim it. Regular prayer, sincere dua, and conscious effort to stay away from sin are the safeguards that keep this light glowing. Just as we recharge our bodies with food, we must recharge our souls with consistent remembrance of Allah. The Prophet, peace be upon him, often prayed for light in his heart, his eyes, his ears, and his path. This teaches us that light is holistic. It touches every aspect of our being. A believer who is illuminated by Allah's guidance does not only speak good, but also hears good, sees good, and walks in good ways. This all-encompassing light transforms the individual into a source of positivity for their community. Sometimes the divine shift is noticed most during hardship. When calamity strikes, some collapse under its weight, but others emerge stronger, more resilient, and more connected to Allah. The difference lies in faith. Those with light in their hearts see hardship as a test, not a punishment, and they hold onto the rope of Allah with even greater conviction. Their darkness becomes a means of discovering strength they never knew they had. Another aspect of this transformation is the ability to let go of grudges. Darkness thrives on anger and resentment, but light thrives on forgiveness. A heart filled with light does not cling to bitterness. Instead, it frees itself by pardoning others, knowing that Allah's reward is far greater than any revenge. This emotional liberation is part of the divine gift of guidance, bringing peace not only to the individual but also to those around them. The divine shift also impacts how a believer faces death. For those in darkness, death feels like the ultimate loss, but for those in light, it is the doorway to eternal union with their Creator. They approach it with readiness, not fear, for their hearts have already tasted closeness to Allah. This perspective brings a serenity that cannot be explained in worldly terms. It is the tranquility of a soul anchored in faith. One of the greatest blessings of this transformation is that it inspires others. When family members or friends witness someone change from heedlessness to sincerity, from arrogance to humility, they are reminded of Allah's power to guide. This ripple effect means that one person's shift can ignite the same process in countless others, making the light of faith spread far beyond the individual. Even in the darkest sins, Allah provides an escape. The moment a sinner turns to Him with sincerity, seeking forgiveness, the doors of mercy swing open. Repentance is the key that unlocks the divine shift. No matter how far someone has strayed, one sincere moment of returning to Allah can place them among the righteous. This reality fills the believer with hope and guards them against despair. To truly experience the divine shift, one must embrace humility. Pride blocks light, but humility allows it to enter. Recognizing our weakness before Allah, admitting our need for Him, and surrendering our ego are the very actions that invite His mercy. When a person lowers themselves in humility, Allah raises them in honor, filling their life with blessings that pride could never achieve. The shift from darkness to light also changes how a person views time. In darkness, hours are wasted on distractions, but in light, time becomes precious. Every moment is seen as an opportunity to earn Allah's pleasure, to serve others, and to prepare for the hereafter. This awareness creates productivity, discipline, and a life that feels purposeful rather than aimless. A believer who has undergone this transformation develops resilience against negativity. The world may criticize, mock, or belittle, but their heart remains unshaken because its anchor is with Allah. This unshakable inner strength allows them to navigate life's storms with dignity, reminding us that true empowerment comes not from external validation, but from divine connection. Another sign of divine light is the ability to see blessings in disguise. What others perceive as failure, the believer perceives as redirection. What others call loss, the believer calls purification. This mindset is not naive, it is deeply rooted in faith that Allah's plan is always better than our own. With such light, disappointment turns into growth and setbacks become stepping stones. The divine shift also strengthens family bonds. A believer touched by Allah's light becomes a source of comfort, guidance, and inspiration for their household. They lead by example, teaching their children through actions more than words. Their presence brings calmness, and their choices reflect responsibility. In this way, the light within them spreads to the environment they live in, shaping generations. When Allah grants His light, even worship becomes sweeter. Salah no longer feels like a burden, but a moment of relief. Reading Quran becomes nourishment, not an obligation. Fasting becomes an act of joy rather than hardship. This transformation shows that worship is not just a duty, but a privilege, and it becomes the believer's safe haven in a world full of trials. The shift also brings about clarity in decision-making. In darkness, confusion reigns, but in light, The believer trusts Allah's guidance through istikhara, Quran, and reflection. Even when outcomes are uncertain, they walk forward with confidence, knowing that Allah never abandons those who rely on Him. This clarity reduces stress and allows them to live with peace of mind. The light of faith also protects against despair in times of sin. A believer may stumble, but they rise again, trusting Allah's mercy more than their own weakness. This resilience prevents them from giving up on themselves. They learn that failure is not falling, but refusing to rise. With every return to Allah, their bond strengthens and the light within them grows brighter. The divine shift fosters generosity. A believer who once hoarded wealth now gives freely, understanding that charity does not decrease wealth but increases it. This generosity is not limited to money but extends to time, kindness, and forgiveness. Such acts of selflessness illuminate the soul, making life richer in ways material wealth never could. Those touched by divine light often find themselves detached from unnecessary comparisons. In darkness, people measure themselves against others, but in light, they only measure themselves against Allah's expectations. This release from constant comparison brings peace, contentment, and focus, allowing the believer to live authentically without envy or insecurity. The shift also changes one's relationship with hardship. Instead of asking, "Why me?" the believer asks, "What can I learn?" This mindset transforms pain into wisdom and struggle into strength. Every trial becomes a teacher, every difficulty a lesson. This attitude not only brings peace, but also accelerates spiritual growth. The divine shift brings balance. A believer no longer swings between extremes of indulgence and deprivation. Instead, they walk the middle path of moderation taught by Islam. This balance in worship, relationships, and worldly pursuits reflects maturity and wisdom, making life both fulfilling and purposeful. Another sign of this transformation is the courage to stand for truth. In darkness, fear of people dominates, but in light, fear of Allah takes precedence. This empowers the believer to uphold justice, defend the weak, and speak truth even when unpopular. Their courage is fueled not by arrogance but by faith, making their stance unshakable. The shift also inspires gratitude for guidance itself. A believer realizes that being Muslim, knowing Allah, and having access to His book and messenger, peace be upon him, are the greatest blessings. This realization fuels a life of purpose, where every action is tied to the goal of pleasing Allah. The heart overflows with appreciation for being among those chosen to carry His light. The journey from darkness to light is the essence of life itself. Every test, every hardship, every moment of weakness is an opportunity for Allah to guide us closer to Him. What matters is not where you began, but where you are headed. With sincere effort, reliance on Allah, and gratitude for His mercy, every soul can experience this divine shift. And once the light enters, it transforms not just the individual, but the world around them. Fear is one of the most powerful emotions that can paralyze a person. It creeps into the heart and whispers that failure is inevitable, that the future is uncertain, and that struggles are too overwhelming. Yet Allah reminds us that He is greater than every fear. True courage is not the absence of fear, but the ability to release it into the hands of Allah and continue walking with trust. When you let go of fear, you make space for faith to grow. Fear clouds the mind, but faith brings clarity. Fear makes you see obstacles as permanent walls, while faith reveals them as doors waiting for Allah's command to open. The moment you surrender your anxieties to Allah, your heart begins to taste a peace that no worldly assurance can provide. Fear thrives when we forget who controls destiny. We worry about provisions, health, relationships, and outcomes, forgetting that all of these are in the hands of Allah. The believer learns to hold on to faith, repeating the words of reassurance from the Quran, And whoever relies upon Allah, then He is sufficient for him. That reminder extinguishes the fire of fear and replaces it with calm conviction. Consider the example of the Prophet Musa, peace be upon him, standing before the Red Sea with his people, pursued by Pharaoh's army. Fear was natural among them, yet faith led him to declare, "Indeed, my Lord is with me, He will guide me." That moment teaches us that faith does not deny fear, but it overpowers it by focusing on Allah's presence and power. In our daily lives, fear manifests in many forms: fear of failure, fear of rejection, fear of poverty, fear of illness, and even fear of death. Left unchecked, these fears can consume us. But the believer redirects this energy into reliance on Allah. Faith reminds us that every trial comes with wisdom, and no decree reaches us except by His permission. With that certainty, fear loses its grip. The heart cannot be filled with both fear of the world and faith in Allah at the same time. One will push out the other. When you strengthen your relationship with Allah through prayer, remembrance, and reliance, you naturally weaken the hold of fear. You begin to see that what looked terrifying yesterday now feels manageable, because your trust lies in the one who never fails his servants. Fear is often a trick of Shaitan. He wants believers to feel powerless, to believe they cannot endure, and to give up hope. But Allah's message is always one of empowerment. He tells us that hardship is never without ease, and that patience and trust lead to unimaginable rewards. When you recognize that fear is a weapon of Shaitan, you no longer feed it. Instead, you feed your faith with remembrance of Allah. Letting go of fear does not mean denying reality. It means acknowledging reality while affirming that Allah's power is greater than any circumstance. A believer plans, takes precautions, and works hard, but their heart is not chained by worry. They know that the outcome is already written, and that what Allah chooses will always be best, even if it differs from their own desires. Sometimes fear comes from holding on to things too tightly. We fear losing people, wealth, or status because we think they define us. But the moment we release our attachment and recognize that everything belongs to Allah, fear fades. Holding on to faith means knowing that whatever leaves you was never meant to harm you, and whatever reaches you was always meant for you. When fear is replaced with faith, even the smallest acts feel transformative. A believer wakes up each morning not with dread, but with hope. They walk into challenges with calmness because their heart whispers, "Allah is with me." That quiet assurance strengthens their steps, giving them a resilience that surprises even themselves. The beauty of faith is that it teaches us to see beyond the immediate moment. Fear is always short-sighted. It magnifies what is in front of us and forgets the bigger picture. Faith, however, lifts the gaze beyond this world, reminding us that the true reward is with Allah. That shift in perspective is enough to turn despair into patience and fear into courage. Letting go of fear also means embracing acceptance. Fear often comes from resisting what has already been decreed. But when the heart learns to say, "I trust Allah's plan," acceptance brings peace. This surrender is not weakness, it is strength, because it places your life in the care of the one who knows you better than you know yourself. Think of how fear restricts people from reaching their potential. Many dreams are abandoned not because they were impossible, but because fear whispered they were. Faith, however, pushes you to act. It tells you that effort matters more than outcome, and that Allah loves those who try with sincerity. With this mindset, the believer dares to step forward even when the road is uncertain. In relationships too, fear can dominate. People fear betrayal, loneliness, or heartbreak. But faith shifts reliance from people to Allah. It teaches that hearts are in His control, and that no one can harm or benefit us except by His will. This realization brings freedom. You can love and care without clinging, because your ultimate trust rests with Allah alone. Fear of poverty is one of the most common human struggles. People hold back from giving charity, worrying they may lack tomorrow. Yet Allah promises that giving in His way only increases wealth. Holding on to faith in this promise frees the believer from the chains of fear. They give generously, knowing that Allah's treasures never diminish. Fear of failure is another obstacle. Many refuse to try, fearing they may fall short. But faith teaches that success is not defined by worldly results. It is defined by sincerity and effort. A believer who strives with the right intention is always successful in Allah's eyes, even if the world labels them otherwise. That truth dissolves the fear of failure and replaces it with determination. At its core, fear thrives in the unknown. We fear what tomorrow holds because we cannot control it. But faith teaches us that tomorrow is already known to Allah, and He has promised that He never burdens a soul beyond what it can bear. When this reality settles in the heart, the unknown no longer feels frightening. It feels like an opportunity to witness Allah's wisdom unfold. Fear can also breed impatience. We want instant results, fearing that waiting too long will destroy us. But faith teaches patience. It reassures us that Allah's timing is perfect and that every delay has a hidden mercy. Letting go of fear means embracing the waiting period with hope, knowing that what is written will reach you at the best moment. There is also the fear of judgment from people. Many live constrained by what others think, hiding their faith or compromising their values. But faith reminds us that the only judgment that truly matters is Allah's. Letting go of this fear liberates a person, allowing them to live authentically for the sake of their Creator rather than the fleeting opinions of society. Even the fear of death, which haunts many, becomes softened by faith. The believer sees death not as an end, but as a transition to eternal life. They trust in Allah's mercy and hope for reunion with Him. This perspective allows them to live fully without being paralyzed by the inevitability of death. Faith transforms what was once terrifying into a source of motivation for righteous living. Letting go of fear requires constant practice. Just as muscles strengthen with training, the heart strengthens with faith exercises. Repeating dua, reading Quran, remembering Allah's promises, all of these feed the soul with courage. Over time, the believer notices that fears which once felt unbearable now seem small in comparison to the greatness of Allah. It is important to understand that fear is natural. It is part of being human. But what matters is whether we let it control us. Faith is the anchor that keeps us steady when the waves of fear crash around us. Without it, we are tossed in every direction. With it, we remain grounded, even in the fiercest of storms. Letting go of fear also opens the door to gratitude. Instead of focusing on what might go wrong, the believer focuses on what is already right. Gratitude amplifies faith, making fear seem insignificant in the light of Allah's blessings. This shift in focus changes not only the heart, but also the quality of life itself. A believer who lets go of fear becomes a source of inspiration for others. Their calmness, patience, and trust radiate, influencing family and friends. People naturally feel drawn to someone whose heart is anchored in faith rather than crippled by fear. In this way, their personal transformation becomes a light for their community. Sometimes Allah allows fear to visit us so that we remember to return to Him. It is not a punishment, but a reminder. Fear humbles us, reminding us that we are dependent beings in need of our Creator. When that reminder leads us to strengthen our faith, then even fear becomes a blessing in disguise. Faith also teaches that Allah rewards the effort of overcoming fear. Every moment spent trusting Him over anxiety is recorded as an act of worship. This means that simply choosing reliance over panic is an opportunity for reward. Knowing this motivates the believer to keep choosing faith, even when fear persists. Letting go of fear is not about recklessness. Islam encourages balance, taking precautions while placing trust in Allah. The Prophet, peace be upon him, once
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11: Why? 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
6: Assalamu alaikum wa rahmatullahi wa barakatuh. 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Ndi muntu wayo ku appreciating nga ekyo kyo it is a weakness. I appreciate myself. 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Wachi logo yoyo. Wachi wadi profet. Wachi. Bada ibuzo nyingi. Ndoza wachi na yangu ya mango ba sima. They are answering my questions. But I've been observing a society. Enfu. Mia miyabuza. Where are the priorities? One. Of the country, two, of the ummah, three, of the community around us. Shinumani yoku wanti go prepare ngo mwana yo nenga neighborhood mfu. Nenga, nebazanyo, our PAM, for having that solution. Ngo jangolachi? Jemonya. 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Selfless. Selfless means jente geza kubo, an event when it was organizing. Nenga sisi aba couples, nenga za families.
7: No.
6: Ya nanga kufana nako, omukulu afulumye. 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We've been moving around, let them move, we shall also move. 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What is changing mindset? What should some mindset you are moving? The answer be Montreal now. There was a lot of Islam. What does a new Allah? Because it is mindset. Changing mindset is seeking to change. But you are investing in the center. You are not going to be able to do it. You are not going to be able to do it. You are not going to be able to do it. Kagame wecho, neba za ala kuru vano, ukubela surface. It takes a lot of commitment. There is no profit we are making here with the food we've been eating. Ne watubada tukula aji?
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6: Laifu watubada tulimu. 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
6: 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Nala business, by business, wende watu wa testimony, si. Na ye, sewe ndi kwa wachi. 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Wakuyamba, wakupromoting up on professional counselors. No. Chikore, lilla, sawa Allah chikore kejana. One, by coming, by doing that you are promoting. By spreading the word. You can send message in a way. What will you satisfy the customer? Go sort of marketing a pump. But what job will grab or I'm going to like a rather saying? What Jacob Kakas are you going to get? A shock was up. I also take a saint in any form. Out of Aliza or Mukuru, Hadichimbo. Okubanti one, your sponsor is a couple. Ate mu testimony za mwade nori wede ya kwa hii ya sponsor inga chitegeza hachi habani value alumbiwa nisawa Allah amuongele mwufunzi kwa mba iyo mbuku basiramu benegu mbo kufana nanga mkuzi mabisosa kama ya tuga amba mwabanchi ogele huwa jita mungu wa evi techimu luga amba nisawa ya tuga ane nisawa kuja huwa ntuwameka omuku uvo ye mugaga afuna send eza halali ate na azi spendinga muhalali. Events that we have to do with nyege na hivi fana na hivi sponsored. You can't organize such events without sponsorship.
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